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1: Independent Electoral and Boundaries Commission Chairperson Erastus Ethekon has insisted that only accredited politicians will be granted access to polling stations. Speaking during a joint security update on Thursday's Olkalaba election, Ethekon pledged firm action against any deceptions. He also clarified that while voters may choose an assistant, no assistant will be allowed to help more than one person in order to prevent voter influence.
2: Each candidate or political party is allowed to appoint only one agent at each polling station and one chief agent at the tallying center. Vote and go home peacefully and wait for the results.
1: IEBC has urged residents to verify their details using the official and gazetted voter register currently displayed at all polling stations in Olkalaba by election. During a joint security update, Chairperson Ethekon dismissed claims of register manipulation as baseless rumors and reaffirmed that biometric identification will be used on voting day.
2: All the registered voters in Olkalaba constituency must turn up with their national ID card and valid passport. These are the primary documents that will be used to identify each of the voter in our digital register.
1: The United Alternative Government has declared that Thursday's Olkalaba parliamentary by-election will be a litmus test for Kenya's electoral integrity ahead of the 2027 general election. The coalition warned that the conduct of both the IEBC and security agencies will determine public confidence in next year's polls. The opposition outfit urged the Electoral Commission to enforce the law impartially and sanction anyone found violating electoral laws, including those accused of orchestrating violence.
3: What happens on Thursday will demonstrate whether or not you are an impartial arbiter. You have the opportunity to prove you are not a William Ruto Commission, that you are Kenyan Independent Electoral and Boundaries Commission.
1: People's Prosperity Party presidential hopeful Eli Dowalo says the current economic challenges facing Kenyans can only be addressed by a new crop of leaders and not legacy politicians who have served in government for decades. The former ICTC has said none of the leaders currently scrambling to be the country's chief executive can get the country out of the economic woes inflicted on the people by incompetent leadership and misplaced policies. The Kenya Wildlife Service is embarking on a hippo translocation program from Mukindo Dam in Nyandarua County to promote human-wildlife coexistence. Senior Assistant Director for Mountain Conservation Area, Joseph Sarara, says the initiative aims to enhance community safety while ensuring the long-term survival of the animals. The relocation to more suitable habitats is part of our broader efforts to support conservation and maintain ecological balance in the region.
4: After this, we shall fence now this dam. We shall do an electric fence around to ensure that other hippos don't come. For you information, this dam was created, there were no hippos until some years back when the Lake Yolobolosa dried up.
0: And that's the news from around the world on East FM.
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0: At some point, Wild Nights, particular song sounded like a nursery rhyme, and the movie also.
1: I thought I was getting a notification.
0: It's made for you right here on ECFM, Kenya's premier Asian Music, because Shahid Kapoor is there and we must. And even Sifra is there, so of course it has to play only on ECFM.
1: Well, yeah, now we're turning into a bar. We've got cocktail 2, we've got cocktail 1, we've got everything that you're looking for. And in fact, if you're looking for another fun affair like this cocktail 1, then on the 25th of July, we've got something for you as well. You should just go to ticketyetu.com to check out the Agave Affair. Get your tickets now. You and your squad can come and enjoy, not only on the airwaves, but with the team as well.
0: Yep, and right, let's check what's happening over here.
2: What's in the papers?
0: So, I picked up Daily Nation, and page number 8 says, high cost of living, steep, as diesel prices will spark fresh pressure in what could further bring fuel public outrage.
1: Mm-hmm.
0: Because the VAT on fuel has been extended by 3 months. Of course, the price hasn't gone up to yesterday, but yeah, the VAT rate was due to lapse yesterday, but has been extended amid the rising global prices of the fuel.
1: And not only that, it's also the electricity units.
0: Yeah, bro.
1: That have gone up as well. You use units at home as well?
0: I don't have the unit. I have the other.

0: Is it the postpaid one?
1: Yeah, the one you have to put in the number, right? Or no?
0: No, the one.
1: Or you get a bill at the end of the month.
0: Correct. That's
1: you
0: even
1: prefer
0: better.
1: That, or do you know how much you want to use?
0: I prefer that you have a certain amount of bill you pay, and it's going to go through. Because what happens, the normal units that you have, it can run out any minute.
1: Yeah, and you have to give away some to your neighbor.
0: And the way it's the whole block and not even have lights.
1: Yeah, it's not the best sounds. It's very concerning as well. Well, on my side, I couldn't find much, but I jumped over into the stars because nothing's working out at the World Cup. And if you're a Cancer, then you are born between June 22nd and July 22nd. You're so compassionate that you find it easy to listen to others, and life is truly rewarding. People find your company soothing and pleasant, and they are likely to thank you for it. Okay. It's coming home, I guess. England and Argentina meet after a long time, and there's a history. We'll tell you in the Side of Sports.
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7: The Central Bank of Kenya has licensed an additional 25 digital credit providers, bringing the total number of regulated lenders to 252. This oversight aims to curb predatory practices, including high costs and data privacy abuses. Through a statement, CBK noted that since March 2022, it has reviewed over 800 applications to ensure consumer protection and regulatory adherence among digital lenders. Kenya remains the top destination for property investment among the country's high net worth individuals, despite growing global opportunities. According to Knight Frank's Kenya's Wealth and Investment Trend Report 2026, 60% of affluent investors prefer Kenya for future home purchases. The United Kingdom ranks second at 25%, while South Africa follows at 15%, reinforcing Kenya's dominance as a prime hub for local wealth creation and real estate investment.
8: There is domestic confidence in the country, and a number of reasons that is boosting this confidence. And I can give an example of the local currency, the Kenyan shilling, which has remained stable over the past 2 years.
7: That's the business news. I'm Gloria Musimbi.
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1: Independent Electoral and Boundaries Commission Chairperson Erastus Ethekon has insisted that only accredited politicians will be granted access to polling stations. Speaking during a joint security update on Thursday's Olkalaba election, Ethekon pledged firm action against any deceptions. He also clarified that while voters may choose an assistant, no assistant will be allowed to help more than one person in order to prevent voter influence.
2: Each candidate or political party is allowed to appoint only one agent at each polling station and one chief agent at the tallying center. Vote and go home peacefully and wait for the results.
1: Fuel prices will remain unchanged for the next 1 month following the latest review by EPRA. This means motorists will continue paying the current prices despite continued uncertainty in the global oil market. In Nairobi, motorists will continue paying 222.86 shillings per litre for super petrol, 214.03 shillings for diesel, and 191.38 shillings for kerosene. The United Opposition has urged police officers overseeing the Olkalaba election to act impartially and protect citizens without fear or political bias. Led by Wiper leader Kalonzo Musyoka, the leaders called on security agencies to prevent violence, investigate all criminal acts, and hold perpetrators accountable. Musyoka also appealed for restraint from all sides, condemning what he described as state-sponsored political violence.
3: We appeal directly to our fellow citizens

0: Do not allow yourselves to become instruments of violence on behalf of any political interest. Refuse to be recruited into gangs. Refuse to retaliate against fellow citizens.
1: Vihiga Senator Geoffrey Osotsi has called for accountability over deaths, torture and enforced disappearances linked to recent demonstrations. In a statement to the Senate, he wants the Justice Committee to outline progress in investigations, support for affected families and measures being taken to prevent future human rights violations during protests and political rallies.
2: The progress of investigation into such cases and the assistance extended to their families pending conclusion of investigation. Accountability measures including investigation, prosecution.
1: All Kalau constituency voters are being urged to remain peaceful as they head to the polls tomorrow to elect their member of parliament. Kirinyaga Governor Anwar Guru says divisive politics have no place in Kenya's democracy and has called on all political leaders to uphold peace and ensure a calm, credible electoral process on voting day.
3: Wale ambao wanataka kuleta vurugu, wawe wa chama gani ama gani, wajue sisi ni watu watulivu, sisi tunatii sheria na sisi tunaomba kura kwa unyenyekevu kwa sababu tunajua kura zinatoka kwa wananchi.
1: Health experts are warning that the growing misuse and overuse of antibiotics is making common infections harder to treat. Estimates show that more than 28,000 deaths in Kenya have been associated with antimicrobial resistance. Gertrude's Children's Hospital says stronger controls on antibiotic use are needed to prevent the effectiveness of life-saving medicines.
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6: A very good morning to you. It was a high 25 degrees and a low of 13. Sunny interval at some point, but it's still very, very cold. Looking at Mombasa, a high of 30 degrees and a low of 20. Some light rain showers and a moderate breeze. And Kisumu is a high of 30 degrees and a low of 18. Sunny intervals and a gentle breeze throughout the day.
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7: 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EastFM.com, wherever you are on this planet. Grab your cup of coffee or tea. It's a gloomy start to Nairobi, but we're going to chase away all the gloominess with your midweek vibe and playlist right here on The Breakfast.
6: Yep, for now, I've got Chennai Express with Kashmir Me. A beautiful song, a beautiful movie as well. But I just saw that Tom Cruise is going to be part of the finals of the World Cup.
7: Yeah, so they're going to do it like the Super Bowl, where they have a halftime show, they'll have a closing ceremony, and then they'll have the final where Spain is already there. But we need to find out who is joining Spain. Is it going to be another Spanish-speaking country, or is it going to be the Spanish-speaking Bellingham?
6: Oh.
7: Wow.
6: What are your thoughts?
7: What's going to be? Well, it's going to be the semi-final tonight. We want to hear from you. Is it Three Lions England, or is it the reigning champions Argentina that will go through? We know. We want to hear from you.

0: favorite movie is always a feel good, always so much of fun. And yeah, you can watch the movie so many times and have a good laugh. It's playing for you right here on ECFM Kenya's Premier Asian Mix, The Breakfast with Bremeth and Jamil.
1: Yes, Minama.
0: So now yesterday on we spoke about this particular humanoid robots who got married, right? And then I came across a particular another one from a place called Hypertech. Okay, this humanoid robot made headlines for kicking employees on the first day at work.
1: For what? What was this robot system to do?
0: Like, so now I don't know, because it's actually like proper beating up. The guy's coming to say pap lat mara.
1: Oh.
0: And then those lats are like serious, because the guy is like,
1: this is a kung fu robot. But why is he kicking everyone? He's actually kicking people.
0: It's a malfunction now.
1: No, he was programmed that people who needed to do work or needed incentive or motivation, you can use your
0: So now, legs. But the thing is, you see, the good thing is, I think I should get a robot as well. Put some points inside and randomly jag siko lat mar kya, because you can't do it.
1: Ah, that's so crazy. Is that available here in Kenya?
0: Yeah, we have to create it now. And the thing is, over here, we'll be told we might just get taxed from it also. Or we send one and say, get all the tax money back.
1: Well, you have to check through HR for sure, because that's the starting point for all of that.
0: So on the comments, we have somebody saying, Super saying, Sayan saying, I'm weird, Adi, I'm weird, because I don't find this funny. More like worried. And then another guy says, this is how it starts.
1: Yes.
0: I would have thrown my water bottle on it so fast.
1: Yeah, that's a good idea. Actually, take your hot coffee or your water bottle and just put it on the head and just put in the main system and let it cool down, kidogo.
0: But then I think it's a bit worrying, because
1: of
0: now...
1: Of course, all the movies that I can think of that has robot, even Terminator, you think Arnold Schwarzenegger was just happy throughout the movie. No, he wasn't. He was angry. He came with everything. And now this robot is just kicking us around. What?
0: So I guess now we've seen so many movies of Dhamal, yeah? Dhamal 4 also has come out. For this one, now we'll have to create a hominoid.
1: We need Jadu back, okay?
0: Oh,
1: start typing. Wow, wow, wow, wow.
0: Krish calling.

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1: Seize the day, my friend. That's the only connection I have to that quote. Am I correct?
0: No.
1: It's from Zindagi Na Milenge Dobara. I know. It and it's celebrating 15 years. And if you have any favorite moment, especially the part where you propose to your fiance with a mummy ring.
0: I think that particular scene and Bhagwati. Bhagwati is very important as
1: of
0: well.
1: Of course, Bhagwati. How can I forget Bhagwati?
0: So my friend has a bag that I normally always do. I always call it Bhagwati. I even put a safety belt on it and say, "Ye Bhagwati ki jagah hai. Yahan koi nahi baithega." Yeah.
1: No, for me, any luxurious item. Whenever I go on a trip and I say, "Oh, ye to bahut aukat ki bahar hai," I will sambal nahi isko. It could be anything, even a pair of sunglasses. I'll be like, "Give it to me. I'll take care. I'll put it in the safe, which is the hoodie." Pocket.
0: Well, yeah, it's for you right here on Instagram, Kines Premier Asian Mix, and how you celebrate moments. You can also create your own, especially at events that you can enjoy.
1: Imagine you get the boys on the 25th of July. You bring them together, reminisce, make that pact that you wanted to do together. And if you're wondering what people have been talking about, the 25th of July, it's the Agave Affair, and the excitement is coming down to the KICC.
0: Yep, and you can get your tickets if you're individuals and 1,500 shillings. And if you're a squad of five, then your gang can go with the boys for 6,000 shillings. 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
0: Okay, right now, 22 minutes past the hour of 9 a.m. Look at the roads. The busy one continues to be going towards Aberatum from Riverside Drive all the way to Clearlake sides. And the one that has eased off quite a bit is Mombasa Road, Raila Dingaway, Uhuru Highway as well. And some traffic only around James Kishore is what I'm seeing at this point in time. And if you're on the roads, you can be our traffic marshal and you can send us a message 0701-106-106. And Hayat says, good morning, RJ. Hayat here. Zindagi Na Milenge Dobara, the best part is I'm a hot chick in a hot rock world.
1: I love that song. That is a nice one. Good memory from Zindagi Na Milenge Dobara. We're celebrating 15 years. If you have a special memory or a song from that movie, let us know on 0701-106-106.
0: For now, the cocktail too with Mashukana. Mashukana, Mashuka.
1: Mashuka.
0: Acha, Mashuka. Ma, please come Shuka down.

0: or pick up the phone first, you know. Mama Farzana, good morning to you. You scared my co-host today. In fact, you scared the whole family. Nairobi was looking for you at 5 o'clock in the morning, but we're glad that you're up and running on this midweek vibe. And if you want to add to the playlist, then we can add songs like Miss Call.
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1: So there's living and there's living free.
0: You know the difference, right?
1: Yes. And then you can get ready for the Jubilee Livery Race 2026, by the way, which means not just Nairobi, but East Africa's premium cycling event that's happening on Sunday, 27th of September at the Uhuru Gardens.
0: So we have about 3 months to prepare, or?
1: Yes, because you know why?
0: July,
1: you actually need
0: August, September, yeah.
1: You actually need to balance, first of all, your bicycle.
0: Mm-hmm.
1: You have to check if it's the best bicycle you're going to use, mm-hmm. which particular bike you're going to use.
0: Mm-hmm.
1: Is the seat comfortable? Are the gears working? All of that is very important, because if you're going to go into a race, my friend.
0: Yeah, it's going to be tough. But if I'm not a racer, if I'm a first-time cycler, can I also still take part?
1: Absolutely, because whether you're an experienced rider or just want to go cycle with your friends, or you want to go with the family fun day out as well, it's possible, because it's a category for everyone.
0: And I hear there's going to be 5,000 plus cyclists on that day.
1: See, I'm telling you, it's East Africa's, my friend.
0: Wow, so more than even 20 other countries are going to be joining. It's about wellness, it's about community, and it's about the freedom to challenge ourselves and live free with the Live Free Race 2026.
1: You know, whenever I think of a bicycle, I think of my first bicycle that I had with the extra two wheels on the sides, remember?
0: Yeah, the tricycles.
1: The behind one, yeah. Then when they removed that one and I finally got that first, when I was able to ride in balance, my dad was the happiest.
0: Oh.
1: For 2 seconds, I went cycling, pop in the corner.
0: Oh, of course, you crashed, huh?
1: Yeah.
0: Yeah, it's so funny. I'm sure they were like, yeah, go, go. You're doing your best. Then you look behind, you're like, yeah, yeah. Dad, I'm doing it. Please don't do those things, because you can now register for different categories, including Black Mamba, Family Fun Ride, which I think we should do, and the Kiddies Race as well. If you want to register, you can visit the Jubilee Live Free Race registration page. 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
8: More than 7,800 young Kenyans have gained digital content creation and entrepreneurship skills through the Google-supported Ganjisha project implemented by the Africa Digital Media Institute and Digital Opportunity Trust Kenya. An independent evaluation found participants' advanced digital skills rose from 7% to 85%, while those earning from content creation increased from 5% to 28%, with average monthly income rising from 2,600 Kenyan shillings to 7,766 shillings. Graduates will continue receiving mentorship through a new digital alumni platform.
4: We know that this is a priority for us as a country to make sure that young people are employed and making money from their skills.
9: Google made a commitment of $900,000 in supporting this initiative.
10: Many young people, after they've learned, they go back and teach others, and they need somewhere that they can get the resource to actually support their peers.
8: Insurance fraud cases in Kenya jumped by nearly 49% in the first 3 months of 2026, with agent theft overtaking fake claims and forged documents as the industry's biggest crime. Latest data shows that the Insurance Fraud Investigation Unit received 52 fraud cases during the January-March period, up from 35 cases reported during the same quarter last year. According to the Insurance Regulatory Authority, cases were spread across the quarter, with 16 reported in January, 14 in February, and the highest monthly tally of 22 cases recorded in March, an escalation in suspected fraudulent activity. That's the business news. I'm Mark Gitao.
2: 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And Jamil.

0: Of course, Jubin Nautiyal. And thank you so very much for a great company. I got a beautiful message from Jubin Hirani. Says, a very good morning to you. What amazing songs, Lajawab. Thank you both for a beautiful start of the day. Bless you.
1: You know we can't do it without you. And tu mil gaya, to hamari pura zindagi nikal gaya.
0: Va. Hindi mein pura line bola ye.
1: Thank you very much. You add more coffee, you'll get more lines. But right now, if you add some tea to this mix, then I'm going to get up and running. Maybe even on a bicycle.
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1: You know, there's something that really gets you motivated, and that's a garam chai.
0: Yeah, that's true.
1: A garam cup of tea can
0: and
1: make you do.
0: Coffee can help also.
1: Coffee is just to activate you. You know, it's telling your body, "Hey, bhai,
0: uth ja re."
1: You know, just do something. Chai automatic. You know, even when I was across the world,
0: yeah,
1: there was nothing better than having a cup of garam chai, and that even like an Indian strong karak chai. You know.
0: Okay.
1: So if I had to do something that requires me to put energy for a full day, and with me willing to do it, then a cup of tea will get me going, especially at the Jubilee Live Free Race 2026, because I'm not just competing with my fellow Mombasa, Kisumu, Nairobi mates. I'm competing with Uganda, Tanzania, Rwanda, Burundi, Congo, plus 20 other more countries from this continent coming to join us for a grand Live Free Race by Jubilee Insurance.
0: Yep, it's East Africa's premier cycling event happening on Sunday, 27th September at the Uhuru Gardens. Now, we're giving you time to prepare. If you're not an experienced rider, it's absolutely fine. You have time to prepare. And if you want to just cycle with your friends, maybe a group of, let's say, Zindagi Na Milegi Dobara back on the roads, you can bring it as well. Or looking for a fun family day out with your loved ones. Always a moment where you say, you know what? I have this many bicycles. I want you to come and join. And you come out together to celebrate one thing and one thing only about your wellness.
1: Yes.
0: And your health also.
1: Absolutely. Because we're trying to inspire a healthier lifestyle, a stronger community and a brighter future. All by just getting on two wheels, balancing your Sunday. And this is happening in September, the 27th of September at Uhuru Gardens. And by the way, riders of all ages, all abilities will come together to embrace the physical wellness, sustainability and financial well-being too.
0: Yep, this is the Jubilee Live Free Race today. You can go on JubileeGNBRace.com today and you secure your place on the starting line.
1: Because it's the Jubilee Live Free Race.

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1: IEBC Commissioner Andy Rito has reminded voters and candidates in the Olkalou by-election to adhere to electoral rules, warning against interference with the voting process. Derito said only accredited persons will be allowed within the 400-meter radius of polling stations, adding that voters must maintain secrecy of the ballot. She urged residents to vote peacefully and leave polling stations immediately after casting their votes.
2: The voting in Kenya is by secret ballot. So once you vote, just go home. The voter identification process is biometric. The register of voters is in the KIMS kit.
1: Meanwhile, IEBC Commissioner Hassan Noor has assured residents of Olkalou that the electoral body is committed to conducting a free, fair and peaceful by-election. Speaking during the supervision of the final arrival of ballot boxes ahead of the poll, Noor said candidates and their agents inspected the materials and confirmed that everything was in order. He urged voters to turn out peacefully and exercise their democratic right, saying IEBC remains impartial and has no preferred candidate.
3: Please help any IEBCs during this process so that the people of Olkalou can be able to determine who their leader is. And we anticipate and we expect that it's going to be fairly a very easy process for everybody.
1: President William Ruto has challenged Kenyan football clubs to move past internal political infighting and prioritize professional governance. Speaking at State House while hosting AFC Leopards, President Ruto emphasized that financial stability and transparency are essential keys to attracting sustainable corporate sponsorship and building global competitiveness. He urged clubs to adopt modern management practices to achieve long-term success. The High Court has upheld Kenya's law criminalizing the cultivation, possession and the use of cannabis, aka bhang, dismissing a petition by members of the Rastafarian community. In a judgment delivered by Bahati Mwamuye, the court ruled that the petitioners failed to provide sufficient evidence to justify exempting cannabis from the narcotics. The petitioners had argued that marijuana is an integral part of their religious beliefs and should be protected under the constitution. Mwala MP Vincent Kawaya has called on security agencies to arrest politicians found to be sponsoring or participating in political violence and goonism. The MP said that those responsible for hiring or mobilizing groups to cause chaos at public meetings should be investigated and prosecuted regardless of their political affiliation.
4: Wewe DCI mahali huko, na wewe minister wa mambo ya security. Mukilemewa na hii kazi ya kushika watu ambao wanataka kuleta vita katika nchi ya Kenya. Sisi kama
1: The Kenya Media Sector Working Group has called for compensation for journalists injured while covering the Gen Z protests. The group, led by Eric Oduor, is also urging the government to publicly condemn attacks, harassment and intimidation of journalists by police officers and criminal elements during demonstrations.
5: Progress in prosecuting trigger-happy officers remains at zero despite hollow reassurances from officials at public events. And we are calling on journalists to come out and apply for compensation.
1: That's the news update on East FM.
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And that's in the vocals of Abhijit. It's playing for you on East FM, Kenya's premier Asian mix. लगता है real life में उदय चोपड़ा को दिलबरा मिली नहीं. काफी try किया उन्होंने काजोल की sister के साथ. Like he was dating her, then he was dating Nargis Fakhri for a long, long time. But होता है कभी कभी किसी की life में. Personal जो होता है, you know, sometimes you're so successful, but end of the day, when it comes to your personal life, it just doesn't work out. It is all God's will, and we pray कि चलो उसको भी real life में कभी दिल बरा मिल जाए. वैसे आज अमीर अली राणा जी का birthday है, and wishing अमीर अली a very, very happy birthday, and that is from me and the team of East FM. May God bless you with everything that you desire and deserve, and best of everything, okay? And thank you so much for being so amazing and such a great support to East FM as well. And yes, you are my dear friend as well, so I look forward to seeing you inshallah at the mosque. But for now, have a fantastic birthday. Thank you for the goodies, and yes, treat to banti hai, hato hum zarur aapki birthday ki birthday manayenge inshallah very, very soon. So have a great one.

0: कहाँ बनते हैं ऐसे गाने. What a wonderful, wonderful tune featuring Akshay Kumar and Katrina Kaif. 37 minutes past one. You're on Retro 2 right now with Niloufar on East FM, Kenya's premier Asian mix. And tell me, how's your day looking like? We're already on Wednesday and that's the 15th of July. तो मतलब के सातवां महीना भी इस साल का आधा गुजर गया. आई हैव नो आइडिया वेयर द ईयर इज गॉन, बट इट हैज बीन अ ईयर ऑफ अ लॉट ऑफ अप एंड डाउन, नॉट जस्ट इन 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everything, and some parts of the world it's just going down and down and down, including ours. You know that very, very well. At the same time, I shared this story yesterday. Sonam Wangchuk, you know, the person who's now holding that fast against the minister, you know, cabinet minister, and it's a lot that he's standing up for. But meri samajh mein ek cheez nahi aa rahi hai ke wo fast kar rahe hain, unki halat kharab hai. Like, you know, doctors are like, if he doesn't break his fast, he might just, you know, pass away, because it's he's just been fasting on water and salt up till now, for since mid-June or mid-July, yani ke ek mahina ho gaya. The government has not taken any heed, no decisions. They've not spoken to him, they've not sat down with him discussing the issue, because this is to regarding the NEET UG leaking of the exam paper. So he stood up for education, he stood up for the students, because it's just not fair, right? So I don't know what's going on. The entire film industry has come to his support as well, not entire, but most of the people. And Anurag Kashyap also posted this morning, and so many directors, actors, and the government has not sat down with him even once to come up with a like, everyone is asking him to break the fast, but what is the government doing? Are they deaf or are they blind? We don't know. So it's a really crucial situation right now. We wait and watch and see what happens. I just hope that the government realizes something, that this is something very sensitive and it is about someone's life, and that he's standing up for the right thing.
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Ranbir Kapoor songs. I don't know why I was saying Ranbir Singh. Yeah, what a talent. Actually, we're just waiting for Ramayan now. And the film looks promising when it comes to cinematography, of course, performances, and that's a lot that goes into a filmmaking. So that is one film everyone is looking forward to, is Ramayan. We've seen Ramayan stories many times in serials, in movies, but this one is going to be one deadly film, because it's on the big screen and they've used a lot of cinematography tricks and stuff like that. So yeah, let's see, we'll wait and watch. For now, what is also interesting is the Agave Affair. And if you're wondering what all the excitement is about, now it's time for you to find out. 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Coming up next is a song in the vocals of Amit Trivedi featuring Ayushman Khurana, jo mujhe bahut talented lagte hain. Kal raat ko maine kaha chalo, bahut din se Netflix pe dikha raha hai suggestion mein Pati Patni aur Wo Do. Maine aadhe ghante ke baad film band kar di. Like after half an hour I couldn't handle the film anymore. What is wrong with these filmmakers? I don't know if you watched the whole film. I couldn't after half an hour. I just couldn't. It was so, so bad. Ayushman Khurana, I don't know about the girls, Vamika Gabbi and the other two girls. So, Sara Ali Khan and Rakul Preet Singh. But the hero, I think Ayushman is very, very talented. He needs to pick up scripts that do justice to him and his talent.

0: What a beauty, Rani Mukherjee in this song. Oh my God, she looks absolutely gorgeous, gorgeous. The way they've shot this song as well, and Adnan Sami's wonderful voice. It's playing for you on East FM, Kenya's premier Asian mix.
1: Bollywood and beyond.
0: So besides Sonam Wangchu's fasting and government not doing anything about it, वह एक महीना हो गया वो बंदा fast कर रहा है to stand against all the gadbad that is going on in the exam papers, the leaking of papers, and the way the environment is getting affected with the changes in the government. उसके साथ साथ at the same time in the funny side of Bollywood, I would say that Priyanka Chopra's funny Nick Jonas revelation. She shared Nick Jonas is actually to her go-to person for Bollywood gossip. She joked that he knows who's dating, who's broken up, and all the latest industry buzz before she does, because he actually follows Bollywood gossip pages. That's a good thing. And Ranbir Kapoor's new investment. Ranbir Kapoor has reportedly purchased around 25.7 acres of land in Pune worth 16.42 crores, adding another major investment to his portfolio. Interesting. जैसे मैं रामायण की बात कर रही थी पहले, रणबीर कपूर की नेक्स्ट फिल्म. प्रोड्यूसर नमित मल्होत्रा हैज अनाउंस्ड द वर्ल्ड वाइड ट्रेलर ऑफ रामायण विल प्रीमियर ऑन जुलाई 24th, मेकिंग इट वन ऑफ द 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All right, keep it East FM on Retro to Right Now with Niloufar for more Bollywood updates.
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the time of the rise of pop albums, and Kumar Sanu decided to try his luck in pop album world as well. It was called the Indie Pop Track and was composed by duo Prem and Hardeep, written by Praveen Bharadwaj. And isme Nimrat Kaur hai, the actress who was seen first time on screen before she was risen in Bollywood and Hollywood fame. And बहुत ही ब्यूटीफुल सा सॉन्ग है जिस तरह से कुमार सानू ने इसे गाया है. एंड वेरी इट्स लाइक अ बिग टाइम शिफ्ट. यू नो ही वॉज द अनडिस्प्यूटेड किंग ऑफ मेलोडी इन द 90s बॉलीवुड फिल्म्स. एंड दिस ट्रैक सक्सेसफुली शोकेस्ड हिज सीमलेस ट्रांजिशन यू नो इनटू मॉडर्न 2000s पॉप production. Yeah, coming up next is also some awesome music. I have what's coming up in this hour is Spot the Bakwas in a bit. For now, it's the Cocktail 2 song Tujhko in the vocals of Arijit Singh. This is a retro to right now with Nilufar on

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0: And hamesha ki tarah Bakwas to jo hai wo jari rahegi. I have 3 statements for you. You tell me which one is true, which one is Bakwas. Okay, the first one. Penguins can fly underwater but not in the air. Is that true or bakwas? Penguins can fly underwater but not in the air. Second one, there are places on the moon where sunlight has never reached. That's statement number 2. Okay. The Pacific Ocean is wider than the moon. Is that true or bakwas? The Pacific Ocean is wider than the moon. Out of these 3 statements, you tell me which one is true, which one is bakwas.
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1: Everything Nairobi talked about today, minus the boring parts. The debrief.
0: I swear, the day anything in this country comes down after it goes up, I'm going to be like Love Jew for real, okay? Because we have finally found something that refuses to move, and that's the fuel prices. Of course, you already know by now that they didn't change anything. There was no decrease. There was nothing, okay? No increase as well, but also no relief. And at this point, you know what I feel like? Seeing unchanged almost feels like good news. Because think about it this way, right? Our emotions are being toyed with every month on the 15th. You don't know if your blood pressure is going to go up or it's going to go down. And now when they didn't change any prices, we're like, I don't know how to feel about this. Because, you know, we've been conditioned every single month. Brace yourself for a rise in. Brace yourself for this going up. And they'll say the day, the day fuel prices didn't go up, right? It feels like a national holiday. That's how it's going to feel. Imagine your grandkids or your great-grandkids asking you in 2060 that what were your life challenges like? You're not going to say we didn't have water or, you know, we couldn't use technology. It'll be, you know, our biggest challenge was trying to go through the fuel prices. And the day they said they were steady and unchanged, it did feel like a national holiday.
1: Everything Nairobi talked about today, minus the boring parts. The debrief.
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0: Yeah, you already know I'm about to rinse this song. It's Pritham with Mashuka. It is 29 minutes to the top of the hour. You're with me, Nimrat, on the drive. And while you're driving, or even if you've not driven before, this is something I know you're well aware of.
1: One scrambled clue, zero time to panic. Scramboo starts now!
0: That's right. Let me know what part of a car this is. T-E-R-L-I-F. And it comes in different types like air and oil. In a normal world, you need it for your mouth or water. So what item is this? What car part is this? Let me know. 0701-186-186. So keep it nice and easy. It's a midweek after all. F-I-L-T-E-R. What is this? F-I-L-T-R-E-T. It comes in different types like air and oil. You need it for your mouth or water. Let me know what car part this is.
1: One scrambled clue, zero time to panic. Scramboo starts now.
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5: More than 7,800 young Kenyans have gained digital content creation and entrepreneurship skills through the Google-supported Ganjisha project implemented by Africa Digital Media Institute and Digital Opportunity Trust Kenya. An independent evaluation found that participants' advanced skill rose from 7% to 85%, while those earning from content creation increased from 5% to 28%, with an average monthly income rising from 2,600 Kenya shillings to 7,766 Kenya shillings. Graduates will continue receiving mentorship through a new digital Almini platform. And on the other end, Motorist Association of Kenya have criticized the government's decision to retain fuel prices despite declining global oil cost. Chairperson Peter Murima said motorists and businesses were denied lower pump prices, accusing the government of prioritizing revenue over consumers. The association plans to push for reforms to the fuel and pricing framework, arguing that a market-driven system will improve transparency, reduce business costs, and ease the cost of living pressure.
6: There's no way the prices can be the same. There have to be an adjustment, and we are going to ask for the free market, so that just like our other commodities, where fuel prices are controlled by supply and demand.
5: And that's the business news on East FM. I'm Tony Ngala.
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0: That's Jasmine Sandler's Nal Nachna. It is 19 minutes to the top of the hour.
1: One scrambled clue. Zero time to panic. Scramboo starts now.
0: You absolutely caught me. I thought that bleep was just going to go unheard. But hey, man, you got ears, man. Yeah, the right answer is filter. I gave it away while I was giving the clue in the last talk break. But here's the thing, man. Mistake happened. But don't make a mistake when it comes to changing your filter on time. I remember taking my car for service to a very popular place. I'm not going to name any names, right? And they told me, hey, madam, tumefanya service. Next thing you know, they didn't even change nothing. I checked the oil a couple of weeks later. It was chafu. But hey, a filter is something you definitely need for water as well in your house. We all have them. You know, it's a whole thing. It used to be a status symbol. But the one place that filters are quite difficult to actually incorporate is one's mouth, including myself, man. The amount of times it's got me into trouble. Let me not speak.
1: One scrambled clue. Zero time to panic. Scramboo starts now.
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0: All right, taking a look at the roads. If you are along Parklands Road navigating Saris, as usual, some small traffic building up on that area. If you're in Waikiki inbound, just right before where the Matatus decided to stop, that's causing a backlog all the way to Old Safaricom House. The other side of the city on Limur Road, it's looking clear. Just a bit of traffic if you are near UN as well, thanks to the men in blue. But if you're stuck somewhere, do let me know. Here is the ultimate song that you would not miss even for the next 20 years on your road trip playlist. It's Shankar Mahadevan with Dil Chahta Hai.

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1: Nominated MCAs will only serve for one term if senators approve a petition by a Kenyan citizen, Laban Omosundi. According to Omosundi, the continued recycling of the same individuals illegally converts public positions into personal property. He wants the Senate to establish a legislative framework to cure this vacuum.
2: Now, the absence of a statutory term limit for nominated MCAs has created a dangerous legislative vacuum, defeats the very purpose of affirmative action.
1: Calls for President William Ruto to consider Cabinet Secretary Wycliffe Oparanya as his running mate have intensified, with AFC Leopards community rallying behind the move. Speaking earlier today, the club's finance manager Wafula Wabuge reaffirmed the Western region's firm support for the president's leadership.
3: The person who is going to hold us to come before you is CS Oparanya. Sisi tukirudi nyumbani pia si tunasema CS Oparanya pia ako kwa lineup ya kuwa considered e deputy president seat. Watu wa Western tutapambana nayo.
1: Public universities have been urged to exercise prudent control over staffing and personnel expenditure to address the growing wage bill. Education Cabinet Secretary Julius Ogamba told the Public Investments Committee on Governance and Education that aligning staffing levels with available resources alongside realistic CBAs tied to national budget allocations will help eliminate persistent pending bills and recurring budget shortfalls affecting institutions.
4: Public universities must exercise prudent control over staffing, and at the same time, the financial implications of the nationally negotiated CBAs must be properly costed, progressively funded, and integrated into the government budgetary framework.
1: Survivors of intimate partner violence have been urged to seek counseling to help them cope with the long-term effects of abuse. Relationship expert Wanjiku Waititu says counseling together with forgiveness supports healing, noting that stigma and low self-esteem are among the lasting impacts of IPV.
5: The only thing it can come from inside is the victim remembering that she's doing it for herself. How do people heal? By talking about it. When you can talk about that situation without getting angry with that guy.
1: More young Kenyans are embracing money market funds as they look for higher returns and better ways to grow their savings. Economist Charles Karisa says improved financial literacy, coupled up with economic pressure, is driving more young people to explore investments beyond traditional.

0: traditional bank accounts. He describes the shift as a positive trend, saying young investors are becoming more intentional about building wealth through informed financial decisions.
1: The financial literacy has really improved over the years. And of course, you can't rule out the aspect of economic pressure. And therefore, they are forcing themselves to go for better returns as opposed to the traditional way of leaving money in the bank.
0: That's the news update on East FM.
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4: The good vibes continue. It's on lock. It's the middle of the week and I'm pretty excited because the closer it gets to Friday, your girl just starts glowing like a light bulb. And coming out this hour, I do have Pritam and Nakasha Z Sukhwinder Singh lined up for you. I also do have Akas Singh, Edwinder Singh too. So many Singhs, man. What is this, Singh FM? All right, though, let's get started. Sunidhi Chauhan and Sukhwinder with BD.

The Kaksha Z's with Zora Jabeen. This is The Drive with me, Nimrath, on East FM all the way until 7 p.m. But in the next 7 minutes, we're going to be getting into the internet. And of course, women are under attack once again. I'll tell you why. But in the meantime, Sukhwinder Singh is here with Paan Ki Dukaan.

0: That's Pritham and Amitabh Bhattacharya teaming up together for Janabe Ali from War 2. This is Nimrod on the Drive. It's about time we get into the internet, see what people are talking about.
1: Two online to ignore. The internet is in session.
0: Now, if you're wondering what the internet's latest obsession is, well, it's aprons. Yeah, you heard it right. You know, so things like trad wives or traditional wives are taking over social media. I don't know if you've seen it or you've come across videos like that. You know, I'm thinking homemade bread, you know, those ladies who have chosen to be stay-at-home moms, you know, spotless kitchens, embracing traditional gender roles. And now, here's the thing, the internet is divided. So some are saying that women, it's, you know, they're freely choosing that lifestyle, you know, it's not enforced. You know, when you think about our aunties or grandmothers, that was kind of enforced. They don't really have a choice. But while other people are thinking that this is just another social media trend that's going to come and go. Now, here's the thing. You and I both know with trends, it always comes and goes. Think like vinyls, baggy jeans, even flip phones. But I think the difference here is that those are personal. And all I'm trying to say is if we are bringing back traditional roles, whether it's a trend or in real life, someone needs to explain why today's hunters and gatherers are looking for Wi-Fi and, you know, gathering followers. So by all means, I'm okay with them bringing back homemade bread. Just don't bring back telling people how to live.
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0: All right, James Gishu, as usual, your nightmare right from Lavington Mall all the way into ABC. If you find yourself on Olingura Avenue as well, slow moving traffic. If you're on Langata Road, it clogs right at T-Mall, but when you pass that, it's looking all right. But in case you see any incidents or accidents, do let me know. Coming up next, I do have Access Sane with Champagne from Alpha.
6: 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Give me what you got.

0: That's Karan Aujla teaming up with Edwinder Singh for Symmetry. You're hanging out with me, Nimrod, right here on The Drive in East FM, Kenya's premier Asian mix. We finally hit midweek and we're only days away from the biggest tequila celebration, and that is the Agave Affair on the 25th of July at KICC. And here's the best part: tickets are just 1500 bob for solo, a squad for six for just 5k, and it's all about premium tequila brands, experiencing them, experiencing curated tastings, music, and lots of fun as well. 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The next year is just memeing away. I do have Dai Dai in the spirit of the World Cup, and in the meantime, Sukwinda Zara.
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5: More than 7,800 young Kenyans have gained digital content creation and entrepreneurship skills through the Google-supported Ganjisha project implemented by Africa Digital Media Institute and Digital Opportunity Trust Kenya. An independent evaluation found that participants' advanced skill rose from 7% to 85%, while those earning from content creation increased from 5% to 28%, with an average monthly income rising from 2,600 Kenya shillings to 7,766 Kenya shillings. Graduates will continue receiving mentorship through a new digital alumni platform. And on the other end, Motorist Association of Kenya have criticized the government's decision to retain fuel prices despite declining global oil cost. Chairperson Peter Murima said motorists and businesses were denied lower pump prices, accusing the government of prioritizing revenue over consumers. The association plans to push for reforms to the fuel and pricing framework, arguing that a market-driven system will improve transparency, reduce business costs, and ease the cost of living pressure.
6: There's no way the prices can be the same. They have to be an adjustment, and we are going to ask for the free market, so that just like our other commodities, where fuel prices are controlled by supply and demand.
5: And that's the business news on East FM. I'm Tony Ngala.
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0: What a World Cup season. It's just been crazy ever since it started. That is Shakira and Burna Boy with Die Die. You're with me, Nimrat, on East FM, Kenya's premier Asian mix. This is The Drive. Now, yesterday, what a game from Spain, man. So after Spain easily brushed France aside with 2-0, by the way, Yamal's goal, it was his goal. Well, Mbappe is not happy. He's completely lost his cool and he's publicly trashed his manager's tactics. And then, of course, Spain has only lost to Cabo Verde before, so you can tell that they're not here to play. Yesterday, their midfield was everything. You know, Rodri, and then you had Pedri and Gavi. I'm telling you, I had such a good game to watch. Of course, we're upset that France, being technically the only quote African team getting out of the World Cup, but honestly, Spain have been playing really good. Now, of course, today's game is a serious one. If you're a Messi fan, I'm not even shy to say this, but I do not want to see Messi touching this World Cup. And simply because of that reason, we will be going for England. I mean, Bellingham, he needs to do the thing. So here's the thing, I'm pretty excited. I wish for me England passes, so we've got England and Spain, and Spain should definitely win. I mean, think about it. Yamal's playing at 19, his jersey is number 19, the final is on 19th. It just makes sense. The universe is definitely aligning. Come up next, Noura Fatehi and Shilpa Rao with Ya Baba.
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0: On the road, East FM.
1: All right, Thika Road building up slowly near Survey towards Garden City Mall. If you're on Limuru Road near City Park Estate, thanks to Rubble Strip Gang, there is a bit of a slowdown there too. And then the Museum Hill underpass towards Forest Road looking equally as busy. And if you're trying to use also Muthithi Road to escape, is quite busy. So is Chiromo Road and Westlands Road all coming to join the underpass. But in case you're stuck somewhere, give me an update. Coming up next, Nora Fateh and Shilpa Rao with Yababa.

0: nullified.
1: The government is committed to transforming the country's sports infrastructure, moving beyond simple playing fields to create dynamic economic hubs. Speaking at State House while hosting AFC Leopards, President William Ruto emphasized that these venues will feature ICT hubs, commercial spaces and gyms, acting as engines for youth empowerment, innovation and enterprise rather than just sites for athletic competition.
2: We are strengthening the talent pipeline through schools and counties and the Kenya Academy of Sports. Talent exists in every village, and our responsibility is to ensure opportunity reaches every village.
1: Nairobi Senator Edwin Sifuna wants the government to stop employers from using Credit Reference Bureau CRB records to screen job applicants. He says the practice unfairly locks qualified young people out of employment, denying them the very income they need to clear their debts. Sifuna is seeking a Senate inquiry to the legality of the practice, data protection safeguards, and measures to guarantee fair access to jobs regardless of CRB status.
3: Negative listings deny otherwise competent applicants the chance to secure employment, even though such jobs would provide the financial empowerment necessary to clear the debts that led to the listings. This practice raises serious concerns about fairness.
1: The government is pushing to align training with labor market demands to improve graduate employment. The PS for Labor and Skills Development, Shadrach Mwadime, says the goal is to make every graduate job ready by transforming learning institutions into recruitment centers where students move directly into employment after completing their studies. He said the initiative seeks to bridge the gap between education and industry by strengthening partnerships between training institutions and employers, ensuring graduates acquire skills that match the needs of the job market. A new study suggests that social media likes may have a greater emotional impact on people living with depression than previously thought. Researchers found that users with depressive symptoms are more likely to tie their self-worth to online validation, making them more vulnerable to emotional distress when posts receive little engagement. The findings raise fresh concerns about the effects of social media on mental health and underscore the need for healthier digital habits and greater awareness of online well-being. That's the news update on East FM.
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6: Maybe the last hour, but the fun is not over. I do have a Beer Planet lined up for you, Neeraj Sridhar. But right before that, let's get it started with what I think is my favorite Jubin Nautiyal song. It's relatively new, but it's picked up and we're loving it. He is teaming up with Elnaz Norozi for Hua.

0: Not gonna lie, this song is definitely growing on me. That's Abir Pandit and Vishal with Hania from Alpha. You're with me, Nimrat, and East FM, Kenya's premier Asian mix. And it's about that time where movie buffs, you have one job.
1: One horrible movie summary. One iconic film. Guess the movie from a bad description.
0: All right, let me know what film this is. A group of guys who think dancing in the street is a personality trait get a second chance after the internet laughs at them. So they fight, cry, break friendships, and somehow solve emotional problems through perfectly timed dance battles. What Varun Dhawan 2021 film is this? Let me know once again. A group of guys who think dancing in the street is an entire personality trait. They get laughed at on the internet, and then later, of course, they win with a dance battle. 0701-186-186.
1: One horrible movie summary. One iconic film. Guess the movie from a bad description. The Drive with Nimrat.

0: Pesalau Lau. There's something so catchy about this song. Neeraj Sridhar with Pesalau from the Malfo. This is Nimrat and East FM, Kenya's premier Asian mix, right here on The Drive.
1: One horrible movie summary. One iconic film. Guess the movie from a bad description.
0: The Varun Dhawan movie, I was looking for lots of correct answers. It is definitely ABCD2, where a group of guys think that dancing in the street is an entire personality trait. Honestly, I feel like it's just a copy of those dance battle films that we used to watch from Hollywood back in the day. But regardless, I feel like if there's something we need is street dancing, but Bollywood version in Nairobi. Of course, we have a lot of dancing going on, dance instructors, so many I could name on the top of my head, but I'm not seen anyone doing some nice street dancing moves. I think it would look pretty cool. Coming up next, though, I do have Shekhar of Gianni lined up for you, and right before that, Diljit Dosanjh, who I think is the epitome of cool, teaming up with Sia and David Guetta with Aranja.
1: 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Your favorite movie described with absolutely no respect.
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0: Alrighty, Waiakiwe inbound and outbound is moving slowly right at Chiroma and inbound near the Westlands roundabout. Museum Hill underpass still looking quite busy. There's a bit of traffic building along Forest Road and Thika Road right from Survey to Garden City. This other side of the city, Limuru Road towards Red Hill Road, a small slowdown but nothing major to worry about. If you see something out of the ordinary though, let me know. Coming up next, Diljit Dosanjh, Ranja.

0: Shaker of Gianni with Hum Dono. I like this song, man. It's just giving a party vibe even though it's a Wednesday. But you know how we roll on the drive show. This is just about removing the stress of the day and forgetting how things went, and just to make sure that we're grateful and thankful the day has come to an end. Stick around. The good vibes continue. Aditya Rikari with Dilwale Chore. And coming up next, I do have Ayan Lal and Shreya teaming up together for Mehu.
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3: More than 7,800 young Kenyans have gained digital content creation and entrepreneurship skills through the Google-supported Ganjisha project implemented by Africa Digital Media Institute and Digital Opportunity Trust Kenya. An independent evaluation found that participants' advanced skill rose from 7% to 85%, while those earning from content creation increased from 5% to 28%, with an average monthly income rising from 2,600 Kenya shillings to 7,766 Kenya shillings. Graduates will continue receiving mentorship through a new digital alumni platform. And on the other end, Motorist Association of Kenya have criticized the government's decision to retain fuel prices despite declining global oil cost. Chairperson Peter Murima said motorists and businesses were denied lower pump prices, accusing the government of prioritizing revenue over consumers. The association plans to push for reforms to the fuel and pricing framework, arguing that a market-driven system will improve transparency, reduce business costs, and ease the cost of living pressure.
4: There's no way the prices can be the same. There have to be an adjustment, and we are going to ask for the free market, so that just like our other commodities, where fuel prices are controlled by supply and demand.
3: And that's the business news on East FM. I'm Tony Ngala.
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0: or Vodo. This is Nimrod on the drive in East FM, Kenya's premier Asian mix, and we're about at that spot where you have to book this specific date. And the reason is, well, Tequila Day deserves a proper celebration, and that's why Saturday 25th of July, KICC hosts the Agave Affair, Nairobi's first premium tequila experience. 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That's where it's at. In the meantime, stick around, Mickey Singh lined up for you, Akhil Sachdev, and coming up next, the tune that I think is here to stay for a while, Badshah with Banjatu.
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0: That's Bienvenue to FM Kenya's Premier Asian Mix. This is The City Lights with Vishal. And hum baat kar rahe hain about what's the strangest food combination you actually enjoy. So have you ever looked around before taking a bite of your food and just to make sure nobody's watching you? We have all got that one food combination we absolutely love, but we'd never order it in public because we'd be judged instantly. The funny thing is, food has no rules. Some of the world's favorite dishes probably sounded ridiculous the first time someone made them. Someone somewhere mixed peanut butter with jelly and changed history. So today evening, we are creating a judgment-free zone. Tell me your weirdest food combo. And I guarantee you, I'm not going to judge. Send me your messages on 0701-106-106.
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That is Aasmaan, taken off the movie Sound Ki Acting from East FM, Kenya's premier Asian mix. This is The City Lights with Vishal. And hum baat kare about the weird food combinations that you actually make. And bahut sare mere ko jawab aa rahe hain. So keep them sending. Keep sending me your answers and what you think. And for now, it's time for the Mix of Beat Challenge, jahan pe aapko do gaane guess karne hain. And they sound like this.

0: which are these two songs that I am looking for today? 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
2: 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And why is the Star Kenya's boldest newspaper? 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That is, 100,000 copies of Kenya's biggest and boldest newspaper. 100,000 copies in circulation. 100,000 copies of The Star, right there where you are. 100,000 copies of The Star, right there where you are. 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Because smart people read The Star.
3: 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What?

0: That's Pink Venues to Film, Kenya's premier Asian mix. This is The City Lights with Vishal. And hum baat kare about the strangest food habits that you actually enjoy. And you know what's funny? The weirdest food habits usually start at home. Maybe your grandmother had a secret recipe. Maybe your uncle put salt on watermelon. And you grew up thinking it was completely normal until someone else saw you eating it and people judged. Family recipes don't always make sense, but somehow they are comforting. Every household has that one meal everyone else thinks is strange. So today evening, expose your family traditions. Let's find out which household deserves the most creative taste buds award.
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0: Which are these two songs that I am looking for today? In case you know the correct answer, you can send me a message on 0701-106-106. Fastest finger first, none other than Jayshree. You have given me the correct answer.
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That's playing for Phoenix FM, Kenya's premier Asian mix. This is the City Lights with Vishal. And right now, it's time to reveal the answer for the Translate Challenge. And इसी के साथ ही हम बात कर रहे थे about taking a break or breaks during the day from our screens. It could be your computer, it could be your laptop, it could be your phone, it could be your iPad, it could be anything. So every night we remember to charge our phones. But when was the last time you recharged yourself? Our devices remind us when the battery is running low, but our minds don't send notifications. Sometimes we don't realize we are mentally exhausted until

0: we're already feeling overwhelmed. A short break from screens can do wonders. Whether it's listening to music, taking a walk, stretching, chatting with someone, or simply sitting in silence for a few minutes. So right now, tonight, here's your challenge. Before you go to bed, spend at least 30 minutes away from every screen. Then tomorrow, tell me, did you notice the difference? Lots of correct answers have come in for the Translate Challenge, and starting with fastest finger first, none other than Jayshree, you have given me the correct answer. So has Sangeeta, you have given me the correct answer as well. Mr. Bipin, Mr. Kirit Kanani, all of you have given me the correct answer. So has Mr. Atul, you have also given me the correct answer. Thank you so much for your answers and for your company. And it's time for me to take your leave. Lekin main milunga aapko kal same time from 7 PM to 9 PM only on the City Lights with Vishal. Till then, apna khayal rakhiyega, tension nahi lene ka. And please say a prayer when you go to bed.
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Your complaint will be investigated and a response sent to you within 14 days. 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